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It's IBMS Radio Bingo that's happening tonight. Bingo sales will end at 7:45, and bingo will start 8 o'clock sharp. So you have your two specials. You have your odd or even, which is orange. Your two lines anyway, which is blue, and those cards are $1 each with a 50% payout. Regular cards are $3. You will be playing your one line the hard way. One line plus the four corners, letter X, Wii House, and Empty House. And those games are $125 each. Your first call blackout is $500. Your second call blackout is another $500. And yes, there is 50-50. Three for a dollar or 21 for $5. So Will's got rain. Holy, it didn't even say anything about rain on this forecast here. Lies. Always lies. Yeah. So you got about 10 more minutes to come purchase some bingo cards. Smoke shop's open. BLT's is open. Here is some Blondie with Heart of Glass here on Santa Bay Radio.

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For $70, ticket number 333-3796. Last four numbers, 3796. $70. Last four numbers. First game, odd or even, Bonanza Blackout, orange, single card. And hoping you've covered your odd numbers, I will be calling back even numbers. 50% payout is $340. Number? Yep. Debbie. Okay. Yeah. Tonight's 50-50 goes to Debbie Sanderson. Prize can be claimed after bingo. So once again, first game, odd or even, Bonanza Blackout, orange, single mini Bonanza card for $340. 38 odd numbers are on the tray. Playing odd or even, Bonanza Blackout. First number, N42, N42. G56, G56. B8, B number 8. N44, N44. N36, N36. Playing odd or even, Bonanza Blackout, orange, single card. B10, B10. O74. O74. B2, B number 2. 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

space? 7933? Name? Alright. Yeah. New space? Hello? Verifying, odd or even, bonanza blackout. Card number 7933 is a potential winner for your odd or even bonanza blackout, Marlene Gabosh. Any other potential winners for your odd or even bonanza blackout, winner's hotline is open. Any other potential winners, odd or even bonanza blackout, winner's hotline is open. Winner's hotline is open for any other potential winners for your odd or even bonanza blackout. Let's move on to your next game, played on the blue single mini bonanza card, playing two lines anyway. 50% payout is $340. All 75 bingo balls were on the tray. Playing two lines anyway. Blue single card.

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I-17, I-17.

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please. 7886, name? 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Hello? 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Then move on to your first call blackout for $500. Then continue on to your second call blackout for another $500. And that is all played on your regular game cards.

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Playing one line the hard way, or one line anyway, plus four corners.

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N39, N39. That was your 10th number, playing one line the hard way, or one line anyway, plus four corners. Let's check your cards. Numbers that were called, the 11, 15, I 18, 27, N 31, 39, G 47, 48, 53, 54. I did not call any O's. One line the hard way, or one line anyway, plus four corners. O 75, O 75. I can't do anything if it dies on you.

0: J46, J46. One line the hard way, or one line anyway, plus four corners.
1: What's green? Number. Name. Okay.
0: Verifying, one line the hard way. Card number 8590 is a potential winner. One line the hard way, Marty Roulette. Any other potential winners, one line the hard way, winner's hotline is open. Any other potential winners for one line the hard way, winner's hotline is open. Winner's hotline is open for any other potential winners for one line the hard way. Let's move on. One line anyway plus four corners. Letter X or we house. B2, B number 2.

Verifying one line anyway, plus four corners. Card number 6053 is a potential winner. One line anyway, plus four corners. Debbie Bolio. Any other potential winners, one line anyway, plus four corners. Winner's hotline is open. Any other potential winners, one line anyway, plus four corners. Winner's hotline is open. Winner's hotline is open for any other potential winners, one line anyway, plus four corners. Let's move on to the letter X or Wee House. 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

G49, G49. That was your 25th number, playing letter X or Wii House. Let's double check your cards. Numbers that were called, the 2, the 11, 14, 15, I, 18, 27, N, 31, 38, 39, G, 46, 47, 48, 49, 50, 53, 54, 55, 57, 58, O, 63, 65, 67, 69, 72, 75, letter X or Wii House. O 71, O 71.

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Card number 7899 is a potential winner for the Wii House, Ginger Bolio. Any other potential winners for the Wii House, winners hotline is open. 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
0: No. Any other potential winners? Letter X winners hotline is open. Winners hotline is open for any other potential winners for the letter X. Let's move on to the empty house. G51, G51. B3, B number 3.

N41, N41. That was your 40th number, playing Empty House. Let's check your cards once again. Numbers that were called, B, 2, 3, 11, 14, 15, I, 18, 19, 23, 25, 27, N, 31, 34, 36, 38, 39, 40, 41, 43, 45, G, 46, 47, 48, 49, 50, 51, 53, 54, 55, 57, 58, O, 63, 65, 66, 67, 68, 69, 70, 71, 72, 75, empty house. B, 8, B, number 8.

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Card number 5943 is a potential winner for the empty house, Marlene Gabash. Any other potential winners for the empty house? Winners hotline is open. Any other potential winners? Empty house. Winners hotline is open. 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Let's move on to your first call blackout. N37, N37.

face. H5, H3, name. Okay. Verifying first blackout. Card number 8583 is a potential winner. First call for your blackout, Felicity Masu. Any other potential winners? First call blackout, the winner's hotline is open. Any other potential winners? First call for your blackout, the winner's hotline is open. Winner's hotline is open for any other potential winners. First call for your blackout. Move on. Second call blackout. I-21, I-21.

0: verifying second blackout. Card number 5943 is a potential winner. Second call blackout, Marlene Gabash.
1: Hello?
0: Huh?
1: 52?
0: No.
1: 52, no?
0: No.
1: Okay.
0: Any other potential winners? Second call blackout. Winner's hotline is open. Winner's hotline is open for any other potential winners. Second call blackout. So all potential winners can now collect their prize payout here at Santa Bay Radio. And please bring the whole card. Okay, first game. Odd or even. Next number was G48. Two lines, 066. And your second blackout was 061. That's all. Good night.
2: All right, so congratulations to all the winners. Okay, let's see. I had a request before we started bingo. Life by... If I don't got it, I don't got it. Stevie Ray Vaughan. All right, here you go. Who's it going out to? Like he said to me. Yeah, so thanks, Terry. Here you go. Here's some Stevie Ray Vaughan with Life by the Drop. Here on Santa Bay Radio.

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0: Yeah, it's take number two.
2: Next, I got a request for some Hank Williams, some Johnny Cash, some Merle Haggard, and Waylon Jennings. Yes, so here you go, Jay. First one, Family Tradition here on Santa Bay Radio. I got more for you.

0: this way?
1: Yeah.
0: Your time now is 9:24. Next by request, we got Marshall Tucker Band with Heard It in a Love.

0: That was by request here on Santa Fe Radio. So I got a request coming all the way from Ebb and Flow. Yes, from DJ Brent. He wants to send everybody out here, love somebody, but he says, how did he put it? And make it sound sexy. So is this sexy enough for you? Make it sound sexy. Are you kidding me? Yeah, I don't even have to try. Here's a Morgan Wallen with Love Somebody here on Santa Fe Radio. Yes, coming from DJ Brent from The Flow. Going out to all the listeners here on Santa Fe Radio.
1: Rumors going all over town. Can't keep my name out the mouth these days. Yeah, they say.

the flow, DJ Brent. Yes, DJ Brent. So yes, he's crazy guy. Good chats with that guy though. Good chats. Always a good buddy. Yes, he says NTI is your future. Can you imagine it? Me annoying the rest of the world? Hey, that actually sounds good. I'm only kidding. All right, next by request. Here is I'll Always Remember Us This Way and Can't Get You Out of My Fantasy. Yes, and I'm on your side here on Sandy Bay Radio.

The bad times in life is like a telephone. 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
1: 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I like the players. No diggity, no doubt. Play on, play at. 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
1: Yeah. Black Street Productions.
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Shut up and sleep with me, come on, and sleep with me. Shut up and sleep with me, come on, why don't you sleep with me? 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

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shut up and sleep with me, shut up and sleep with me, shut up and sleep with me, shut up and sleep with me, shut up and sleep with me, shut up and sleep with me, shut up and sleep with me, shut up and sleep with me, shut up and sleep with me, shut up and sleep with me, shut up and sleep with me, shut up and sleep with me, shut up and sleep with me, shut up and sleep with me, shut up and sleep with me, shut up and sleep with me, shut up and sleep with me, shut up and sleep with me, shut up and sleep with me, shut up and sleep with me, shut up and sleep with me, shut up and sleep with me, shut up and sleep with me, shut up and sleep with me, shut up and sleep with me, shut up and sleep with me, shut up and sleep with me, shut up and sleep with me, shut up and sleep with me, shut up and s

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All right, Wallace MacIver, way to go. That's great. He's going to have to come on Sandy B Radio and do that every single morning. Get Sonny and Donkey wide awake. Hey? Maybe you should how about you pick them up early in the morning and you they can drive and you can play that music all the way to the radio station. Hey? Then this way Derek and

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0: We brought a fellow with us that you folks enjoyed so much here the other time. We're happy that we could bring him back to the program. A fellow that writes just as many songs as most anybody in the country and sings them just as well when it comes to the country style of singing. Hank Williams.
1: Thank you, Roy. I've got a song here that I'd like to do that's been awful kind to me and the boys. It's bought us quite a few beans and biscuits. This is the best song we've ever had, financially. A little tune called Cold, Cold Heart.

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And she was surrounded by flowers that outshine my bouquet. I know mine aren't fancy, but still all the while, they were placed in her hand, and I know I saw Mama smile.

Alright. So we're gonna play one more song for you guys, then we gotta head over to the CMAs to rehearse for tomorrow's show. But I can't thank you guys enough for being here. Thank y'all. This is awesome. And we got a show coming up here, Nashville. I think it's February 24th, if I'm not mistaken. So all these guys will be there. It'll be a lot bigger, a lot louder. So you guys come check it out, all right? And we're going to leave you guys right here with this one right here.

Oh, I wish we could sing Hank songs all night, but we don't have time to do them all. I've had the pleasure of playing in 41 countries around the world, ladies and gentlemen, and I've never been anywhere yet, no matter what language they spoke, if somebody didn't know this next song of Hank Williams. Here's the song that made his name famous all around our world.

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Do y'all know what the first song he ever put out was? Goes like this.

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Monty, send me fantastic. Touch me on me box, she says, Mr. Bombastic. Why? Girl, your admiration, it'll leap me from the start. With such physical attraction, girl, you know to feel it.

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Your time now is 2:01. Good afternoon, Sandy Bay, surrounding areas, and all listeners near and far. This is DJ Patricia, and you're listening to Sandy Bay Radio 106.3 FM, Sandy Bay. Yes, all the way. So, big happy Mother's Day going out to all you mothers out there. I just finished coming from the graveyard. Yes, I had to pick up my sister, and we went and seen our mother. But I'd like to say happy Mother's Day, happy Heavenly Mother's Day going out to my mom, Doris Ann Levisser. And I'd like to put a song on for her. So here's Lacey J. Dalton with I'm a Survivor. Here on Sunday Radio. Smoke shop's open. The altar is open.

her favorite songs. Here is Satin Sheets.

again. That is going out to my mom. Happy Heavenly Mother's Day. Okay, so today is Mother's Day. Yes, Sunday, May 10th. Your time now is 2:08. And there is going to be bingo tonight. It's IBMS Radio Bingo that's going to be happening tonight. I got to see what's up with that first. So I will let you guys know as soon as I do. But let's check the weather before we continue on. So today is Sunday, May 10th. Looking at getting at a high of a 9 today. So this evening, high of a 9. Sunny, feeling more like plus 7. Yes, your wind is coming from your southeast side. Wind gust at 18 kilometers. Humidity will be at 40%. Overnight will be at a 0, partly cloudy, feeling more like minus 5. Wind will still come from your southeast side. Wind gust at 29 kilometers. Humidity will be at 69%. Tomorrow morning, we're starting off our day with a plus 4, mixture of sun and clouds, feeling more like 0. Wind will come from your south side, wind gust at 47 kilometers, humidity will be at 60%. Tomorrow afternoon, we'll be at a high of a plus 15, yes, cloudy with showers, no. Yeah, so there's going to be some rain tomorrow afternoon. Wind will come from your southeast side, wind gust at 48 kilometers, humidity will be at 55%, and yes, we're expecting 1 millimeter of rain, 70% chance. Yeah. Tomorrow evening will be at a plus 14 chance of shower, feeling more like plus 12. Wind will still come from your southeast side, wind gust at 50 kilometers. Looks like the wind is going to be picking up. Oh. Humidity will be at 59%, and yes, we're going to be expecting another millimeter of rain, 60% chance. Tomorrow overnight will be at a plus 6, partly cloudy, feeling more like plus 1. Nice, right? Your wind will come from your northwest side, wind gust at 59 kilometers, humidity will be at 76%. Tuesday, we're looking at getting up to a high of a plus 16. Wednesday, a high of a plus 19. Thursday, a high of a plus 19. Friday, a high of a plus 14. So, other than tomorrow, nope, there's a little chance of rain here on Wednesday evening, but maybe not, right? Tuesday. Monday in the afternoon towards the evening, looking at getting a little bit of rain. But as for today, it's a little bit on the chilly side, but it is nice. It's a beautiful day. Yes. All right, so smoke shops open, Lotto's is open, VLT's is open, yes, and the request line is also open. So give me a call if you guys want to hear anything, 843-2614, yes. This is DJ Patricia, and you're listening to Sandy Bay Radio, 106.3 FM, Sandy Bay. Yes, all the way here is Hidden Treasures here on Sandy Bay Radio.

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1: All right, I got another request. Happy Heavenly Mother's Day going on to their mother, Doris, coming from daughters Tanya and Marie. Do you want to send, I miss you, my old friend, and jealous of the angels here on Santa Bay Radio.

Okay, we got another one. Yes, happy Heavenly Mother's Day. Going out to Verna Richard. And they want to hear Call an Angel Down here on Santa Bay Radio.

Yes, that's a happy heavenly Mother's Day. That's going on to Verna, late Verna Richard. Okay, so so there is going to be bingo tonight. It's the IBMS Radio Bingo that's happening tonight. Bingo sales will start at 3 o'clock. Bingo sales will end at 7:45, and bingo will start 8 o'clock sharp. So you have your two specials. You have your odd or even, which is orange, your two lines anyway, which is blue, and those cards are $1 each with a 50% payout. Sorry, I was eating. Regular cards are $3. You will be playing your one line the hard way. One line plus the four corners, letter X, Wii House, and Empty House, and those games are $125 each. Your first call blackout is $500, your second call blackout is another $500, and yes, there is 50-50, 3 for a dollar, or 21 for $5. So I guess every $10 that you spend on bingo cards, yes, you get a ticket, which you'll have a chance to win $50. Yes, there is going to be three draws for this, so every $10 you spend for bingo cards, you get a ticket, and these are for this draws. There's three draws for $50 each. All right, so big happy Mother's Day going out to all of you. Okay, so next request is going out to all the mothers, coming from Crystal. She wants to send you all this one's for the girls here on Santa Bay Radio.

So again, that is going out to all the mothers coming from Crystal. All right, I got another request. This one's coming from Debbie Dew with the hairdo. Yes, she wants to send all the mothers in heaven a song from Kitty Wills. Thank God for a mother like mine.

0: So again, that is going out to all the mothers in heaven. Here's Roses for Mama. 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
1: Well, I had 2 weeks vacation coming, so I thought I'd drive down to Florida, spend some time with an old friend, date a few girls, make a few parties, and just kind of live it up again. So I packed up my car, and then I called my mom in Tennessee and told her what I'd planned to do. And she said, "Son, are you coming by?" And I said, "Mom, I'm really pushed for time. But honey, I'll see you in a week or two." And I was driving through this little town in Georgia when I remembered today is Mama's birthday. Well, I thought I'd just stop and wire some flowers. Shouldn't take too long, then I'd be on my way. So I walked in the flower shop, and the first thing I saw was this little boy with his eyes full of tears. And I said, "Son, what's wrong?" And he said, "Mama loves roses, and today's her birthday, and I haven't seen her in almost a year."

He said, I live with Grandpa now, but I promised Mama some roses, cause I talk to her all the time. I wanted to give her 5, cause that's how old I am. But the lady said I couldn't buy them for just a dime. Well, the little feller's story kind of touched my heart. So I told the lady, just give him what he wanted and charge it to me. Well, that's when I told her to wire a dozen roses to my mama up in Chapel Hill, Tennessee. While I looked around, the little boy was gone. But all of a sudden, the door flew open and he came running back in. And he said, Mister, I forgot to thank you for the roses. He smiled and shook my hand and ran back out again. Well, I started on out of town, and I was feeling real proud of myself for thinking of my mama and really caring. When I looked out my window, I saw that same little boy kneeling by a grave in an old cemetery. Well, I stopped my car and walked over to where the little boy was kneeling down, and he smiled up at me and he said, this is where my mama stays. She says she sure does thank you for these pretty roses. Well, that's when I had to walk away. And I drove right back to that flower shop and I said, lady, have you sent those flowers to Tennessee? And she said, no, not yet. And I said, well, just never mind. I'll just take them back with me.

to all the mothers. I wanted one more first. Hang on, one more. This one here. I know Mary Kay. Mary Kay? Mary Kay Cosmetics. Are you out there listening to Sandy Bay Radio? Yeah, I want to put this one on because she always plays this one here. She always dedicates this one, requests it, and I think today is a good day to put it on. Here is Let Your Love Flow. Happy Mother's Day, Mary Kay.

That's a good one. Yes. Oh, Mary Kay, yes, you have yourself a wonderful day. All right, so next one. Yes, my buddy Maureen. Maureen, are you out there listening to Sandy Bay Radio? I know you are. Yeah. So I got to put on your Bob Seger with Old Time Rock and Roll. And I love rock and roll. And hit me with your best shot.

There you go, buddy. You have yourself a wonderful afternoon. All right, your time now is 2:58. And yes, bingo cards are being sold right now, so make your way down this way. Purchase some bingo cards for tonight's radio bingo. It's the IBMS radio bingo that's happening tonight. Bingo sales will end at 7:45. Bingo will start 8 o'clock sharp. So you have your two specials. You have your odd or even, which is orange. Your two lines anyway, which is blue. And those cards are $1 each with a 50% payout. Regular cards are $3. You will be playing your one line the hard way. One line plus the four corners, letter X, Wii House, and Empty House. And those games are $125 each. Your first call blackout is $500. Your second call blackout is another $500. And yes, there is 50-50. Three for a dollar or 21 for $5. Also, they're having, for Mother's Day. So every $10 you spend for bingo cards, yes, you get a ticket. And with those tickets, yes, there is three draws that's going to be being done. Yeah, so it's $50 for each one, like $50. Look at I'm losing it. So every $10 you spend on bingo cards, you get a ticket and you get a chance to win $50. Yes, it's $50. There's three draws of $50. Okay. Are we on the same page? So again, for every $10 you spend, you get a ticket and you get the chance. Yeah, there's going to be three draws of $50 each. Yeah. Okay. So smoke shop's open, Lotto's is open, BLT's is open. Yes, the request line is also open. So give me a call if you guys want to hear anything. Send a song out to your mothers. Yeah. Give me a call. 843-2614. 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

Do yes, coming from your daughters, Jeannie and Jolina. All right, so happy Mother's Day to you. Okay, so next by request, Crystal wants to send one going out to her mom. Yes, Crystal Vivier. She wants to send her mom some Judds with Grandpa here on Santa Fe Radio.

So again, that is going out to Crystal, Vivier's mom. Yeah, it's coming from Crystal. All right, so next request. Okay, yes, we got lots coming in. Yeah, so good afternoon, everybody. Your time now is 3:11, and yes, bingo cards are being sold right now, so make your way down this way. Purchase some bingo cards for tonight's radio bingo. So every $10 you spend, you get a ticket. And then that ticket, yes, you got three chances to win $50. Yes, three chances to win $50 each. Yes, there is three chances. All right, just to let you guys know. And yes, bingo cards are being sold right now, so make your way down this way. Smoke shop's open, Lotto's is open, VLT's is open, and yes, the request line is also open. So give me a call, 843-2614. Send a song out to your mother. Okay, so this one is going out to her sister-in-law's Justina and Jenna, and also to her sister Lillian, but most of all to the lady who never let her down. Yes, that is her mother, Beulah. Yes, Beulah, this is going out to you as well, and to her aunties Cindy and Priscilla. Coming from Lisa, yes, she wants to send yous all, I'll Never Let Go, some Richard McKay, and Every Little Thing here on Sandy Bay Radio. So a big happy Mother's Day going out to you.

So again, that is going out to her sister-in-laws, Justina and Jenna, and her sister Lillian. Plus her mom, yes, of course, her mom Beulah, and her aunties, yes, her lovely aunties Cindy and Priscilla, yes, coming from Lisa, with lots of love. All right, this next one is going out to her granddaughters. Yeah, and her granddaughters send her a song, that Hot Legs. That was her granddaughters, yeah. So she just wants to say, love the song, yeah. And then she wished she had long legs. That was cute. But she wants to send you guys a song, yes. I'm saying thank you for the song. And yes, she wants to send you Loves Me Like a Rock. All right, so you guys have a wonderful day.

So again, those are that was going out to her granddaughters, Jeannie and Jolena. Yeah, coming from your grandma, Marlene. Okay, so yeah, your time now is 3:23, and yes, bingo cards are being sold right now. So make your way down this way. Mm-hmm. Purchase some bingo cards for tonight's radio bingo. So every $10, you can get a ticket. All right, for every $10 spent, you get a ticket, and you have three chances to win. Yes, $50. There's three $50 prizes up for grabs. Yes, $50 bill. Yeah, three draws. Okay, so every $10 you spend, you get a ticket, and you have that chance to win. All right, maybe you can win all three of them. You never know. All right, so, smoke shop's open. So is the VLT. So is the request line. So give me a call if you guys want to hear anything. 843-2614. Yes, you know this is DJ Patricia. It is Sunday, May 10th. Big happy Mother's Day going out to all yous. Next by request. This one's going out to her sister-in-law, Sonia, coming from Crystal. She wants to send you some Tina Turner with What's Love Got to Do with It here on Sandy Bay Radio.

So again, yes, that is going out to her sister-in-law, Sonia, coming from Crystal. Crystal also wants to send another one going out to her sister, Leanne. She wants to send her some Dolly Parton with Jolene here on Santa Bay Radio.

All right. So, yes, again, that is going out to her sister Leanne, coming from Crystal. Happy Mother's Day going out to you. All right. So, yeah, I was just thinking of last Mother's Day. Yeah, last Mother's Day, yeah, I had lots of requests going out to their mothers, or happy Heavenly Mother's Day. And yeah, when all that was going on, maybe about, I started at 2, and about 4 o'clock, I got a request. Got this little boy call in. Must have been about 7, 8, maybe even 9 years old at the most. But yeah, he wanted to request, which I found was funny. I don't know, just like let the bodies hit the floor. I was like, oh my God, like, I can put that song on for you, but later on, I told him, do you want to send like a loving song to your mom? Or he's like, I don't know any songs. He says, I'm not sure. He says, well, I can put your song on for you later on, but I had a good laugh with that one. All right, so yeah, I just want to share that. Yeah, because I could still remember last year, right? At least I'm not getting not that old yet to forget, right? Not yet? Or was that 2 years ago? Could have been 2 years ago. 3 years? Nah, not that far back. Yeah, for sure I would have forgot. Okay, your time now is 3:33. Make a wish. Oh, I wish somebody would bring me some good home cooked meal. Oh. Just kidding. She's on a diet. Another lie. Lies. Lies. I know. I know. You're sitting there thinking, no, she's always lying, that one there. Nope. But I'm telling the truth. Shh. Chips don't count. So here we go. Let's get back to some music, yeah, instead of going insane here. Here is Beautiful Sunday, because it is a beautiful Sunday out there. And yes, you're listening to Santa Maria Radio 106.3.

0: see your time now is 3:36. All right, Pat. Yes, Pat, I found your song. Yeah. So here you go. Yes, it's been a while, all right. Here is Hank Williams with I've Just Told Mama Goodbye here on Sandy Bay Radio.
1: Hope you like it. I've Just Told Mama Goodbye.

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Happy Mother's Day, all you lovely ladies. 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
0: Again, a big happy Mother's Day going out to all you lovely mothers out there. Your time now is 4:07, and yes, bingo cards are being sold right now, so make your way down this way. 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Oh, excuse me. One more. All right, it's the IBMS Radio Bingo that's happening tonight. You have your two specials. You have your Otter Even, which is orange, your two lines anyway, which is blue, and those cards are $1 each with a 50% payout. Regular cards are $3. You will be playing your one line the hard way, one line plus the four corners, letter X, Wii House, and Empty House, and those games are $125 each. Your first call blackout is $500, your second call blackout is another $500, and yes, there is 50-50, 3 for a dollar or 21 for $5. Bingo sales will end at 7:45, bingo will start 8 o'clock sharp. So again, for every $10 you spend on bingo cards, yes, you get a ticket, and you have three chances to win a prize of $50. Yes, three draws for $50 each. Maybe you could win all three of them. You just never know. Right. Okay, so smoke shop's open. Lotto's is open. VLT's. Oh, smoke shop is going to be closing in a little bit for the shift change in like five more minutes. So, yes, they will reopen at 4:30. So, again, VLT's is open, though. Yes. And also the request line is also open. So give me a call if you guys want to hear anything or send a song out to your mother or somebody else out there. 843-2614. Yes, this is DJ Patricia, and you're listening to Sandy Bay Radio, 106.3 FM Sandy Bay. Yes, all the way. So here you go with some Glenn Campbell with a Sunflower. Are you a sunflower?

These eyes are crying. Come, take over. These eyes have seen a lot of love, but I'm never going to see another one like I had with you. I'm kidding, Dish. These eyes. I'm just kidding. Just keep going. She's just quiet there. All right. Anyways, your time now is 4:18. And yes, bingo cards are being sold right now. So make your way down this way. Yeah, where it's all happening. Happy Mother's Day going out to all you guys. Well, all the mothers. Your time now is 4:18. So I think they're having a shift change happening right at the smoke shop right now. So they will reopen at, yes, 4:30. VLTs is open. Request line is also open. So give me a call. Did he make marks or no? No? Good? All right, so let's see what else is there. With the bingo cards, yes, bingo cards are being sold right now. So every $10 that you spend on bingo cards, you get a ticket, and then there is going to be three draws for $50 each. Three draws for $50 each. So buy $10 and you get yourself one ticket, and you have that one chance to, yes, win $50. Okay, so what's next? It's just so beautiful out there. My goodness, I can't even. Here I am. What, Pat? Oh, he stopped. Okay, so this next one, got a request. Happy Heavenly Mother's Day going out to Mary Rose Bolio. Coming from her son, Willard Bolio. And he wants to hear Phone It in Heaven here on Santa Bay Radio.

0: 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Thank you so much for watching my video, Phone in Heaven. 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

0: is still the biggest lie
1: I
0: ever told.
1: Those were by request. There you go, buddy. And yes, you're listening to Sandy Bay Radio 106.3 FM, Sandy Bay. Yes, all the way. So, bingo cards are being sold right now, so make your way down this way. Yes, purchase some bingo cards for tonight's radio bingo. All right, so, for all the rest of yous, here is, you can pull out your little green bag. Yeah.

Little Green Bay here on Santa Fe Radio. All right, this next request is going out to Jenna Bolio. Yes, Jenna, this one is for you. Coming from Big C, he wants to send you Shotgun Rider. And he also wants to say happy Mother's Day going out to all the mothers out there. Here is some Shotgun Rider.

So again, that is going out to Jenna coming from Big C. All right, next one by request, Elle Langley with Be Her. There you go, by request.

Kelly with Be Her by Request. Next by Request, we got Day by Day, Life is Life, and some Knee Pin here on Santa Bay Radio.

There you go, buddy. Yes, those were by request here on Zanibay Radio. Excuse me. Your time now is 5:05. Yes, so bingo cards are being sold right now. Make your way down this way. 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It's IBMS radio bingo that's happening tonight. Bingo sales will end at 7:45. Bingo will start 8 o'clock sharp. So you have your two specials. You have your odd or even, which is orange. Your two lines anyway, which is blue. And those cards are $1 each with a 50% payout. Regular cards are $3. You will be playing your one line the hard way. One line plus the four corners, letter X, Wii House, and Empty House. And those games are $125 each. Your first call blackout is $500. 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And yes, there is 50-50. Three for a dollar or 21 for $5. So every $10 you spend on bingo cards, yes, you get a ticket and you have a chance to win. Yes, there's three chances to win $50 each. Three draws of $50. So for every $10 you spend on bingo cards, yes, you get a ticket for a chance to win one of those or maybe even all of them. You never know. Okay, so yes, smoke shop's open, BLT's is open, and yes, request line is also open. So give me a call if you guys want to hear anything. 843-2614. Yes, this is DJ Patricia, and you're listening to Sandy Bay Radio, 106.3 FM. Sandy Bay is all the way. Here's some Jukebox Heroes.

0: Put on some Air Church. Just checked out Facebook and yeah, I got another 4 more Air Churches following me. Makes it up to about 600 Air Churches already off TikTok. Like I'm gonna believe that. Maybe one or two of them are real.
1: I've been gone.
0: Here's like a wrecking ball.
1: Been gone too long. Singing my songs on a room. Another town, one who shoots.

like a wrecking ball. Here on Sandy Bay Radio. Alright, next we got Rascal Flatts with Fast Cars and Freedom here on Sandy Bay Radio.

That was Fast Cars and Freedom here on Santa Bay Radio. All right, these next two ones are going out to my buddy Sonia. Sonia, are you out there listening to Santa Bay Radio? Yes, these ones are going out to you. Happy Mother's Day to you.

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I'd been out on the road, lonely at night. And it'd been a while, so it was on my mind. Well, I saw him walk in with his cowboy hat. And I thought to myself, I could use some of that. His boots like glass on a sawdust floor had moves like nothing I'd ever seen before. So I walked right up and I pulled him to the side. I handed that man a beer and looked him in the eyes. And I said, baby, I think you're gonna wanna hear this. Then I told him.

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With this cute little country girl called Maya. And boy, let me tell you, she was the prettiest thing I'd ever seen in a pair of boots. 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And that's when I realized that she was every cowboy's dream come true.

go, Sonia. You have yourself a wonderful day. I had to make it a double shot of Ella Langley. Yes, here is Choosing Texas. You're on Santa Bay Radio.

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Your time now is 5:43, and yes, bingo cards are being sold right now, so make your way down this way. 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It's the IBMS radio bingo that's happening tonight. Bingo sales will end at 7:45. Bingo will start 8 o'clock sharp. So you have your two specials. You have your honor even, which is orange. Your two lines anyway, which is blue. Blue? It's not... those are $1 each with a 50% payout. Regular cards are $3. I don't know what's wrong with me. I have no idea. Do you guys even have a clue? I have no idea. Okay, let's continue on. So regular cards are $3. You will be playing your one line the hard way. One line plus the four corners, letter X, Wii House, and Empty House. And those games are $125 each. Your first call blackout is $500. Your second call blackout is another $500. And yes, there is 50-50, 3 for a dollar, or 21 for $5. So again, for every $10 you spend on bingo cards, yes, you can win yourself a ticket. You get yourself a ticket, and then you have three chances to win $50. Yes, there is three draws for $50 today. Mm-hmm. You just never know. You could win all three of them. You just never know, right? 150. But yes, there is three draws for $50 each. For every $10 you spend, you get a ticket. All right, a chance to win. Always a chance. Smoke shop's open. Lotto's is open. VLT's is open. And yes, the request line is also open. So good evening, Santa Bay, surrounding areas, and all listeners near and far. This is DJ Patricia, and you're listening to Santa Bay Radio, 106.3 FM, Santa Bay. Yes, all the way. And again, a happy Mother's Day going out to all you lovely ladies out there. Okay, so what do we got now? What do we got? I'm just busy with TikTok. Yeah, it's something I like. I do my little acting. Yeah, for those who know, now you know. Here's Aaron Tippin with My Blue Angel. You're on Santa Bay Radio.

Southern Tipping for you guys here on Santa Bay Radio. I'm just looking for something for I seen somebody. Yes, this one is going out to you, Donna. Yep. Happy Mother's Day.

0: You should be dancing. Yep. Your time now is 6:03. I got another one going out to you. Here's Clarence Carter.
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Let me tell you what she told me. 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

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Yeah. I just thought I'd throw it out there. Yes, I remember listening to it. I remember it back when I was like maybe 13 years old. Yeah. It's quite a long time ago. Yeah, quite a bit. I am old. But oh well, right? Just get better as you get older, right? Mm-hmm.

Just a number. It is, it is. Okay, let's just keep it going. Yes, let's just keep it going. Ooh, I gotta throw that one in there too. All right. So here's some Elvis Presley medley remix here on Santa Bay Radio.

I was wondering, why is it so quiet? I forgot this, and this is how this one goes. But anyways, gives me a time to tell you about bingo. Yes, it's IBMS Radio Bingo that's happening tonight. Yes, bingo sales will end at 7:45, so you got, ooh, an hour and 15, 20 minutes. Yeah, an hour and 20 minutes to come purchase some bingo cards for tonight's Radio Bingo. Yeah. You have your two specials. You have your odd or even, which is orange. Your two lines anyway, which is blue. And those cards are $1 each with a 50% payout. Regular cards are $3. You will be playing your one line the hard way. One line plus the four corners, letter X, Wii House, and Empty House. And those games are $125 each. Your first call blackout is $500. Your second call blackout is another $500. And yes, there is 50-50, 3 for $1 or 21 for $5. So every $10 you spend on bingo cards, yes, you get a ticket, and that ticket, yes, you'll have, there is three draws, yes, for $50 each. Again, that is three draws for $50 each, so that you'll get a ticket every $10 that you spend on bingo cards. All right. Okay, this next request is going out to all the mothers. Yeah, he didn't leave his name, but I recognize his voice, right, Lindsay? And rat you out your here is mother. And mother, we're all crazy now here on Sandy Bay Radio.

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1: Take that thing off his face. 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
3: G5 WTKL?
1: Yeah. All right, we haven't got time. Let's get him an OR.

So yes, that is going out to all the mothers. Happy Mother's Day to you all, ladies. Yes. Okay, this next request. He wants to hear Tougher Than the Rest. Yes, I'm Bruce Springsteen. And then some current Joys. There you go, a different age. And then Inside Out, which I thought he meant that other one there, Upside Down. But here's, I'm going to throw both of them in. Yeah, because I love both of them anyways, right? All right, and you're listening to Sandy Bay Radio, 106.3 FM Sandy Bay. Yes, all the way. This is DJ Patricia. Your time now is 6:04.

Love shall not evade you.

upside down and round and round. Yeah, something like that. All right, your time now is 6:53, and yeah, you got less than an hour left to come purchase some bingo cards for tonight's Radio Bingo. All right, next request. Northside Boys. Yes, boys. Northside Men. You guys. All right, so anyways, this is going out to you guys. Is that you guys? Let's see, wait. No, I don't think that's... All right, so yes, they want to hear Stan. And then I heard as he was hanging up the phone, they wanted to hear 2 a.m. So I'm going to throw that one in there as well. So here you go, by request, going out to the Northside Boys here on San Bay Radio.

Dear mister, I'm too good to call or write my fans. This'll be the last package I ever send your... Been 6 months and still no word. I don't deserve it. I know you got my last two letters. I wrote the addresses on them perfect. So this is my cassette I'm sending you. I hope you hear it. I'm in a car right now. I'm doing 90 on the freeway. I love you,

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I must have missed you. 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I say that shit just clown is all. 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

0: 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His name was.
1: All right. So that was by request here on Santa Fe Radio. Eminem for you guys. With Stan. Going out to the Northside Boys. All right, then I got to squeeze in this one here because he's on the road. So this one is going out to his beautiful one. Yeah, Chantel. So here you go, Chantel. Here is Sweet Dreams. Oh, I love this song. It's a good one here. Beyonce, you're on Santa Fe Radio. I'm going to blast it here.